0: That was song number 5 from big-time ACM Award winner Cody Johnson, climbing up one spot from last week with The Fall.
1: Number 4.
0: Jordan Davis recently celebrated his 10th number one single with Turn This Truck Around. He went on Instagram to thank all those who made it happen.
2: What's going on, everybody? Country Radio, I can't thank you enough for supporting not just this song, but all of my singles. It truly has been life-changing. Thank you very much to my team. Thank you for working as hard as y'all do on these songs. I know it takes a village to get these songs there, and y'all are the best. Y'all know how much I love you. Thank you very much to the songwriters, Josh Thompson, Devin Dawson, Jake Mitchell. Man, honored to have a number one song with you guys. Thank y'all for writing this one with me. Paul DiGiovanni, thank you for making it sound the way it does. It's tough to even put into words. 10 number ones. I can't thank you enough.
0: Dropping one spot to number 4 this week. This is Jordan Davis. Turn This Truck Around.
3: Yeah.

0: That was Jordan Davis with song number 4, Turn This Truck Around.
1: Number 3.
0: Riley Green is trying to clear the air about his unreleased song, POS Like Me. When Riley teased the track earlier this year, fans quickly just assumed it was a response to Megan Maroney's song, Who Hurt You? Both songs talk about heartbreak and were released roughly around the same time. But Riley assures it's simply a coincidence and that he actually wrote POS Like Me about 6 months before posting the teaser online. Riley insists it wasn't inspired by Megan or any rumored relationship drama. Up one spot to song number 3, here is Riley Green with Change My Mind.
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0: That was Riley Green holding down the third position on the countdown this week with Change My Mind. So we're down to the final two songs. And the biggest question is, will Ella do it again? Will she hold the number one position for a third straight week with Be Her? We are so close that you simply can't leave now. The big reveal when we return to the Cross Canada Country Countdown right after this.
1: Don't move, don't move. More of the Cross Canada Country Countdown coming up right after this.
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0: Okay, we've reached the final two. And who will it be? Will Ella take that number one spot again this week? We still do have a bit of time, though. I think we need to go back in time, kind of like Marty McFly, and see what was leading the way a year ago.
1: Top of the charts 1 year ago, here's last year's leader.
0: We'll get back to the countdown in just another minute or two. When Morgan Wallen released Just In Case in 2025, fans connected with it immediately. The song tells the story of someone trying to move on after a breakup, but never quite letting go completely. Keeping a little room in their heart, just in case, that one person comes back. The track quickly became one of the biggest songs from his I'm the Problem album and reached number one on the Canadian country charts 1 year ago. Last year's leader at this time, Morgan Wallen, Just In Case.
8: I

0: And that was the top song on the charts at this time last year. Morgan Wallen with Just In Case.
1: Number two.
0: Recently, Tucker Wetmore looked right at home on one of country music's biggest stages recently. As one of the early performers at CMA Fest in Nashville's Nissan Stadium, the rising star had the crowd singing along to hits like Wind Up Missing You. It was his first number one radio single. Now, Wetmore brought plenty of energy to the stage, worked every corner of the stadium, and even teased fans that he's already working on a new album. He also showed off a few extra talents, grabbing a trumpet during the set and sending the crowd into a frenzy before launching into Brunette. Here with song number two on the charts this week, Holding Steady, this is Tucker Wetmore with Brunette.

0: And that was the second song this week on the countdown. Tucker Wetmore, Burnett.
1: The Cross Canada Country Countdown, number one.
0: And while it might seem like Ella Langley has reached major success overnight, the Alabama native says it's been years in the making, actually, to get to this point. Ella moved to Nashville in 2019 and spent years writing songs, playing every gig she could get her hands on, and building her career one step at a time. Now Ella has a chart-topping album, she's been performing in sold-out shows, and has had an amazing breakout hit with Choosing Texas. Ella continues to live the dream she's worked very hard for. For the third week at number one, this is Ella Langley with Be Her on the Cross Canada Country Countdown. She-

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6: It'll be cloudy, maybe showers tonight, down to 6. Cloudy Monday, slight chance of showers reaching 16. Clouds, maybe showers again on Tuesday with a high of 18.
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5: It'll be cloudy, maybe showers tonight, down to 6. Cloudy Monday, slight chance of showers, reaching 16. Clouds, maybe showers again on Tuesday, with a high of 18.
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4: It'll be cloudy, maybe showers tonight, down to 6. Cloudy Monday, slight chance of showers, reaching 16. Clouds, maybe showers again on Tuesday, with a high of 18.
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1: It'll be cloudy, maybe showers tonight, down to 6. Cloudy Monday, slight chance of showers, reaching 16. Clouds, maybe showers again on Tuesday, with a high of 18.
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5: It'll be cloudy, maybe showers tonight, down to 6. Cloudy Monday, slight chance of showers, reaching 16. Clouds, maybe showers again on Tuesday, with a high of 18.
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1: It'll be cloudy, maybe showers tonight, down to 6. Cloudy Monday, slight chance of showers, reaching 16. Clouds, maybe showers again on Tuesday, with a high of 18.
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I'm giving up on love. Love's giving up on me. Nonstop country. 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

0: never a better time for kids' movies than the Disney Renaissance. 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

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Welcome to the show. 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
1: Good morning, I'm Richard Coffin. Positive news this morning from Timmins 9, the two-week-old forest fire south of Timmins and west of Gogama. The MNR now considers it being held, and people can return to the Matagami First Nation starting at 10 this morning. About 160 of the community's 200 people evacuated to Barrie on June 3rd. The fire is 7 kilometers west of the First Nation. U.S. President Donald Trump says a deal with Iran is complete. He posted the update on peace negotiations on social media yesterday. He also says he's authorizing the toll-free opening of the Strait of Hormuz and immediate removal of the U.S. naval blockade. With the deal, Trump stated, quote, "Ships of the world, start your engines. Let the oil flow." Prime Minister Mark Carney wrapped up a visit to Ireland yesterday, announcing an expanded partnership in science, technology, and culture. It includes partnering on artificial intelligence, strengthening resilient health systems and supply chains, advancing food security and agri-food cooperation, accelerating climate and clean growth cooperation, and more. Ottawa says his visit followed a stop in Paris on Friday, where the PM renewed and expanded the Canada-France partnership across energy and critical minerals, technology and AI, talent and culture, and defense. And returning to our ongoing history feature of the past couple of weeks and how the city's namesake came to the area. Local historian Karen Bachman has already told us about Noah and Henry Timmins getting rich from their Mattawa base by buying into silver operations in cobalt. In 1909, they heard of gold in the Porcupine area and the discovery by Benny Hollander, a barber from their hometown.
2: So naturally, being Mattawa boys, they all got together, had a big chat about that, and they bought out Mr. Hollander and started the Hollander Mine.
1: The mine quickly became the center of activity in the Porcupine camp. This afternoon, how lucrative it was. For these stories and more, go to MyTimmonsNow.com.
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3: Cloudy and rainy this morning. It's going to be a good idea to have that umbrella handy. Cloudy skies all day with showers changing to a chance of showers before noon. And that chance of showers looks like it's going to stick around for a couple of days. High of 19 today. It's going to be dropping down to a low of 9 overnight. Tomorrow's looking a lot like today. Right now in Timmins, it's cloudy, rain, and 6 degrees.
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0: Ella Langley, Be Her, Country 93.1. Good morning, good morning. Yes, that handsome voice I usually have. You know, it's weird when you feel a little under the weather. Your Chris Hemsworth actually gets a bit of an upgrade to it, but your regular voice, well, it's not so great, is it? That's, yeah. Also, kind of, when you also get a little silly. I don't know if you also get a little silly in these moments, but I feel like just a heads up. Be warned, nobody is aware of what's going to happen this morning during today's show. Oh, but what we are going to do is take a look at the weather, because what you're seeing right now today, well, outside of the risk of a thunderstorm tomorrow, basically that's what you're going to be looking at for this entire week. It's very cool out there. Essentially, I guess that means summer's done. Is it even technically considered summer yet? Like, is it still considered spring? But this is, you know, of course, one of the first summers or spring, you know, the first time enjoying this part of the season here in Northern Ontario in Timmins. So it very well could be. Right. If someone told me, yeah, like that's all we get, you know, the snow comes back next week, I'd be gullible enough to be like, yeah, that checks out. It makes sense. Outside, it feels like it definitely could snow, because it's very cool, like 6 degrees out there right now. So get the jacket on. Definitely you're going to want a couple of layers. And of course, anything that's going to keep you dry, because, yeah, we're looking at showers on and off throughout the day. So, yeah. Outside of that, I think it's going to be a wonderful day for everyone.
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1: Brett Kissel, Dierks Bentley, Hurtin' Songs, and the rodeo this weekend. Wow, if you missed it, you definitely missed out. Let me share some of the highlights that I went through after Tim and the Glory Boys.

0: Tim and the Glory Boys, when you know, Country 93.1. I'm not sure how to speak anymore, kind of. The guy who talks for a living loses their voice. What do? You keep on pushing forward. Let's talk about the rodeo. Hey, did you go? Did you have a good time? I think you had a wonderful time at the rodeo. And I mean, the success of the Country 93.1 Timmins Ram Rodeo that happened on Friday and Saturday was unbelievable. You know, getting to talk to Tom sent me a really nice message last night. You know, just the absolute appreciation. This is one of the first times and I've been doing this since 2011. That's when I started doing radio. I think this is one of the first times one of the organizers or both the organizers of an event reached out and said, thank you for being a part of it and helping out and helping spread the word, right? Just some of the nicest guys. And I tried to tell them too, right? Like, I think a lot of the success comes from the fact that you guys are so nice and you care so much. And they cared so much about everybody who was involved, every sponsor, every volunteer, every person on their crew, right? They were there the entire time supporting them. And those two guys, Dan and Tom, you both did an incredible job, right? And they won't take any credit, right? Every time you try to compliment them, they're like, oh, you know, well, it was all a community effort. And I mean, they're absolutely right. You know, they're absolutely right. But I also want to just be able to give those two guys a lot of credit. And if they want to pour that credit down to others, by all means, please do. But you two did such a great job and you entertained thousands of people this weekend. Thousands of people came and were entertained by that rodeo. And they said one of the big things they wanted to have as an outcome of this when it was all said and done were people looking forward to next year. And I'm pretty sure it's safe to say you did it. You set out and you hit that goal, because I think a lot of people are going to be very excited for that rodeo to be back here next year.
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And now let's think about Richard Coffin, because he's going to be coming up right after Lee Bryce with your Country 93.1 Morning News. We'll get to him right after Memory I Don't Mess With on Country 93.1.

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1: Good morning, I'm Richard Coffin. Positive news this morning from Timmins 9, the two-week-old forest fire south of Timmins and west of Gogama. The MNR now considers it being held, and people can return to the Matagami First Nation starting at 10 this morning. About 160 of the community's 200 people evacuated to Barrie on June 3rd. The fire is 7 kilometers west of the First Nation. U.S. President Donald Trump says a deal with Iran is complete. He posted the update on peace negotiations on social media yesterday. He also says he's authorizing the toll-free opening of the Strait of Hormuz and immediate removal of the U.S. naval blockade. With the deal, Trump stated, quote, "Ships of the world, start your engines. Let the oil flow." Prime Minister Mark Carney wrapped up a visit to Ireland yesterday, announcing an expanded partnership in science, technology, and culture. It includes partnering on artificial intelligence, strengthening resilient health systems and supply chains, advancing food security and agri-food cooperation, accelerating climate and clean growth cooperation, and more. Ottawa says his visit followed a stop in Paris on Friday, where the PM renewed and expanded the Canada-France partnership across energy and critical minerals, technology and AI, talent and culture, and defense. And returning to our ongoing history feature of the past couple of weeks and how the city's namesake came to the area. Local historian Karen Bachman has already told us about Noah and Henry Timmins getting rich from their Mattawa base by buying into silver operations in cobalt. In 1909, they heard of gold in the Porcupine area and the discovery by Benny Hollinger, a barber from their hometown.
2: So naturally, being Mattawa boys, they all got together, had a big chat about that, and they bought out Mr. Hollinger and started the Hollinger Mine.
1: The mine quickly became the center of activity in the Porcupine camp. This afternoon, how lucrative it was. For these stories and more, go to MyTimmonsNow.com.
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3: Oh, if you're looking outside, you're looking at a cloudy and rainy morning. Definitely a good idea to have that umbrella handy. Those cloudy skies are going to be around all day with showers changing to a chance of showers before noon. And that chance of showers looks like it's going to be sticking around for a couple of days. High of 19 today, dropping down to a low of 9 overnight. Tomorrow's looking a lot like today. Right now in Timmins, it's cloudy, rain, and 7 degrees.
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Well, according to the MNR, the Timmons 9 fire is now being held. I'll give you some updates here right after Megan Patrick. It's Safe Place to Break on Country 93.1.

0: safe place to break. 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See, trying to force my voice to be normal. Oh no, that was a bad. All right, resist any coughing with the mic on. No. But now the tickle is real. So let's just talk about the forest fire, because I mean, some positive news surrounding the Timmins 9 fire just west of Gogama is that the MNR now considers it being held. And the real positive part about that is the individuals of the Mattagami First Nation who were evacuated back on June 3rd, which hard to believe, like, very ignorant when it comes to evacuations. Now, so I'm very lucky that never once in my life have I been required to evacuate my dwelling, my home. And I can only imagine how stressful that is. But also never thought, like, you'd have to be evacuated as far as Barrie, Ontario, right? Like, that's out near Toronto. You'd think if you had to be evacuated, right, you would end up in a community at least close to where you live. But yes, just imagine if you had to just be uprooted from your home and then sent to Barrie, Ontario, which I got nothing negative to say about Barrie, Ontario, but there's also nothing really to say about it either at the end of the day. So I can imagine this news that about 160 people who were evacuated out there are going to be able to start coming home as soon as 10 a.m. today. So that is the most positive part about this fire now being somewhat stabilized. And again, a big thank you to all the crews out there who are working tirelessly to get this fire under control. The amount of appreciation could never be measured.
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0: Thomas Rhett t-shirt, Country 93.1. Good morning. Hopefully better than, hopefully waking up not sounding like this today. If you are, don't do what I do. Just stay home and rest a little bit. But I'm enjoying this conversation, talking about affordable dates in Timmins during 2026, okay? Because for whatever reason, your relationship status becomes the business of your friends, right? So there I am Friday night. A friend of mine was up here in Timmins. He was doing some comedy, and he had to point out to the entire crowd, single. Hey, you know this guy here, hey, single, ladies, if you're interested. And it's like, okay, like, I can't afford this right now, man. And then Saturday night, right, I'm at the Country 93.1 Timmins Ram Rodeo. Klomp wanted some company, asked me if I'd come help MC a little bit, and I already started to feel this a little bit, but I wasn't aware that this is what was going on. I just thought, like, oh, I'm losing my voice because, you know, it's loud and trying to be loud. But anywho, Klomp then points out to everybody, you know, he's single. And it's like, why is everyone doing this? Right? And one of the main reasons why, if I can be very honest, the reason why I'm not dating is because, like, I work a lot, and it's expensive, okay? Like, going on dates is expensive. And you ever hear that love language thrown at you, right? You know, what's your love language, right? Mine, I guess, you know, is a giver. And if I can't do the things that I want to do on a date, it's hard to find the motivation to want to do that, right? So join the social conversation, the Facebook. Go on to the Facebook or text in 705-264-9310. You know, like, let's pretend payday's come and gone, right? You got $20 left over, which I think is fair, right? After you pay your rent and all your bills, you know, you're looking at, like, you know, things are expensive out there. I think most people are lucky to have $20 left over after a payday now. So let's say you got $20. You got a date on the weekend here in Timmins. That's today's question. What are you doing? How are you going to make that into a wonderful date? And I'm looking forward to reading these comments. So again, join in on Facebook.
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1: Good morning, I'm Richard Coffin. Positive news this morning from Timmins 9, the two-week-old forest fire south of Timmins and west of Gogama. The MNR now considers it being held, and people can return to the Matagami First Nation starting at 10 this morning. About 160 of the community's 200 people evacuated to Barrie on June 3rd. The fire is 7 kilometers west of the First Nation. U.S. President Donald Trump says a deal with Iran is complete. He posted the update on peace negotiations on social media yesterday. He also says he's authorizing the toll-free opening of the Strait of Hormuz and immediate removal of the U.S. naval blockade. With the deal, Trump stated, quote, "Ships of the world, start your engines. Let the oil flow." Prime Minister Mark Carney wrapped up a visit to Ireland yesterday, announcing an expanded partnership in science, technology, and culture. It includes partnering on artificial intelligence, strengthening resilient health systems and supply chains, advancing food security and agri-food cooperation, accelerating climate and clean growth cooperation, and more. Ottawa says his visit followed a stop in Paris on Friday, where the PM renewed and expanded the Canada-France partnership across energy and critical minerals, technology and AI, talent and culture, and defense. And returning to our ongoing history feature of the past couple of weeks and how the city's namesake came to the area. Local historian Karen Bachman has already told us about Noah and Henry Timmins getting rich from their Mattawa base by buying into silver operations in cobalt. In 1909, they heard of gold in the Porcupine area and the discovery by Benny Hollander, a barber from their hometown.
2: So naturally, being Mattawa boys, they all got together, had a big chat about that, and they bought out Mr. Hollander and started the Hollander Mine.
1: The mine quickly became the center of activity in the Porcupine camp. This afternoon, how lucrative it was. For these stories and more, go to MyTimmonsNow.com.
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3: Cloudy and rain this morning, so definitely a good idea have that umbrella handy. And yes, those cloudy skies are going to be around all day, but the showers are going to change to a chance of showers before noon, and that chance of showers is going to be sticking around for a couple of days. High of 19 today, dropping down to a low of 9 overnight. Tomorrow's looking a lot like today. Well, right now in Timmins, it's cloudy, rainy, and 7 degrees.
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0: Rogers, cold beer, calling my name. That one featuring Luke Combs. Country 93.1, good morning, and I hope you're feeling better than I am today. My voice definitely got a little sick. You know, that feeling you woke up yesterday with that feeling like, okay, I'm going one or two ways here. You know, you get that little tingle in the nose, right? That's like my first indicator. It's like the base of the nose gets a tingle, and it's like, something's going on here. So I do hope you're feeling a little bit better. It's hard to predict the weather here. And that's where I'm putting the blame on this. Is it going from being like 30 degree weather, now you have a day like today where, oh yeah, it's very cool out, and we're looking at days like today for pretty well the entire week. Very cloudy, very rainy, and very cool. So definitely a good idea. Have an umbrella handy throughout this week, okay? Keep a hoodie handy. Get the jacket on, because, yeah, we're definitely dipping down into a bit of a cool spell, it seems, for the next little while.
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0: Country 93.1, that was Bobby Wills, Won't You Be Mine, and today we're talking about dating because, oh, my friend Dan came up on Friday to do a comedy show. I had to point out to everyone I'm single. Went with Klomp during the Saturday night party at the Country 93.1 Tim and his Ram Rodeo. Went on stage up with him. He had to point out to everybody I'm single. So apparently this is something that people need to know. And anyway, we're talking, you know, how do you go out on an affordable date? Because that's my big problem right now, you know. Live on my own. I pay about $1,300 a month for my rent and the expenses that come with the rent. Plus, you know, phone, internet, car payments. I got some college and vet bills that got consolidated that I pay off every month. I can't afford to go dating. And the last time I went on a date and I things were tight, I went with the walk, the coffee and the walk. And you know what happened? Got dumped the next day. So Robin says walk, hike, or picnic. But I'm weary of doing that. I'm weary of dating because what happens if it comes down to that point again and you can't afford the nice dinner or the nice movie one weekend and then you just get dumped, right? So that's why I'm hesitant. I got trust issues. And yeah, I made this one a lot about me, but Robin, that's why, you know, the walk, hike, or picnic, like, I don't know if that truly is enough. And I know a lot of people would say, like, that totally is, but I'm also a believer that people say and think and do different things, right? So again, I think that comes down to trust issues, but chime in, you know, what makes a good affordable date? Let's say you got $20. That's it. That's all. Where are you going? What are you doing? Let's talk about it.
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1: Good morning, I'm Richard Coffin. Positive news this morning from Timmins 9, the two-week-old forest fire south of Timmins and west of Gogama. The MNR now considers it being held, and people can return to the Matagami First Nation starting at 10 this morning. About 160 of the community's 200 people evacuated to Barrie on June 3rd. The fire is 7 kilometers west of the First Nation. U.S. President Donald Trump says a deal with Iran is complete. He posted the update on peace negotiations on social media yesterday. He also says he's authorizing the toll-free opening of the Strait of Hormuz and immediate removal of the U.S. naval blockade. With the deal, Trump stated, quote, "Ships of the world, start your engines. Let the oil flow." Prime Minister Mark Carney wrapped up a visit to Ireland yesterday, announcing an expanded partnership in science, technology, and culture. It includes partnering on artificial intelligence, strengthening resilient health systems and supply chains, advancing food security and agri-food cooperation, accelerating climate and clean growth cooperation, and more. Ottawa says his visit followed a stop in Paris on Friday, where the PM renewed and expanded the Canada-France partnership across energy and critical minerals, technology and AI, talent and culture, and defense. And returning to our ongoing history feature of the past couple of weeks and how the city's namesake came to the area. Local historian Karen Bachman has already told us about Noah and Henry Timmins getting rich from their Mattawa base by buying into silver operations in cobalt. In 1909, they heard of gold in the Porcupine area and the discovery by Benny Hollinger, a barber from their hometown.
2: So naturally, being Mattawa boys, they all got together, had a big chat about that, and they bought out Mr. Hollinger and started the Hollinger Mine.
1: The mine quickly became the center of activity in the Porcupine camp. This afternoon, how lucrative it was. For these stories and more, go to MyTimmonsNow.com.
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4: Cloudy and rainy this morning. Definitely a good idea. Have that umbrella handy. You're going to see cloudy skies all day as it changes to that chance of showers around noon. And that chance of showers, that's going to be sticking around for a couple of days. High at 19 today, dropping down to a low of 9 overnight. Tomorrow looking a lot like today. Right now in Timmins, it's cloudy.
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0: Sully Burroughs, Put It On Me, Country 93.1. And yeah, the Country 93.1 Timmins Ram Rodeo went down this Friday and Saturday. And what a success. I mean, couldn't be happier for the organizers, couldn't be happier for the Ram Rodeo, and for everybody who was involved. A huge thank you and a huge congratulations. I mean, for it being the very first one to ever happen here in the city, it was tremendous, right? Both days ended up selling out, having the Rib Fest there. The Ribbers had some great success. And I gotta say, I love those Oak 87 guys. Like, they stuck it out when every other Ribber was, like, done and moved on. They stayed open. They stayed serving. They were hungry to feed your hunger. Anyway, it was all around just an absolute wonderful time. And, oh, geez, that party, too, on Saturday night, that was something to see. I felt bad, right? There was a young lad kept trying to offer me a drink, and that's very, very rare that I have one, right? And when you're like 20-something offering a 40-year-old guy, you know, a drink, and he's telling you like, oh, man, those days are done, and they don't understand why. Oh, it's like only time is going to answer that one for you. But yes, if you didn't make it out during Friday or Saturday, I want to just say I think they definitely had success, because so many people I've heard from so far are just really excited for it to happen again next year. And I think that was the big goal of it. So congratulations to everybody who was involved. It was a tremendous success. And I think I speak for a lot of people when I say, you know, it is going to be a treat to have it back next year.
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0: Josh Ross on A Different Night, Country 93.1. Good morning. Today we're talking about what makes a good, affordable date in Timmins in 2026, you know, because it is a time when things are very, very expensive. If you're renting, you know, you're not going to have much left over, and a lot of people are struggling. So, you know, when they talk about like going out on dating and whatnot, I feel like it's not like it was even 10 years ago. Right? It's a lot harder to do what used to be considered the traditional date. So asking, you know, let's pretend payday went by, right? You put your rent aside, you paid your bills, you've saved what else you need for bills. You got $20 in your pocket. That's it. That's all. You got a date on the weekend. You know, what are you doing? What are you going to spend that $20 on to make it a great date? Patty says, grabbing a Tim's and going and sitting in a Merge. And to that, I say, Patty, you know, when you find someone who is willing to go with you and sit in a Merge, which I love Canada and I love our healthcare. But yeah, one of the most boring things to ever go through, especially when you're like injured and, you know, sitting in the emergency room. So you can find someone, because that's a silent, awkward place to spend time. But I always say true love hides in silence, right? So you find someone who will sit in an emergency room with you for 14 to 16 hours. That's a keeper, right? We can all agree that that makes a keeper.
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1: Good morning, I'm Richard Coffin. Positive news this morning from Timmins 9, the two-week-old forest fire south of Timmins and west of Gogama. The MNR now considers it being held, and people can return to the Matagami First Nation starting at 10 this morning. About 160 of the community's 200 people evacuated to Barrie on June 3rd. The fire is 7 kilometers west of the First Nation. U.S. President Donald Trump says a deal with Iran is complete. He posted the update on peace negotiations on social media yesterday. He also says he's authorizing the toll-free opening of the Strait of Hormuz and immediate removal of the U.S. naval blockade. With the deal, Trump stated, quote, "Ships of the world, start your engines. Let the oil flow." Prime Minister Mark Carney wrapped up a visit to Ireland yesterday, announcing an expanded partnership in science, technology, and culture. It includes partnering on artificial intelligence, strengthening resilient health systems and supply chains, advancing food security and agri-food cooperation, accelerating climate and clean growth cooperation, and more. Ottawa says his visit followed a stop in Paris on Friday, where the PM renewed and expanded the Canada-France partnership across energy and critical minerals, technology and AI, talent and culture, and defense. And returning to our ongoing history feature of the past couple of weeks and how the city's namesake came to the area. Local historian Karen Bachman has already told us about Noah and Henry Timmins getting rich from their Mattawa base by buying into silver operations in cobalt. In 1909, they heard of gold in the Porcupine area and the discovery by Benny Hollander, a barber from their hometown.
2: So naturally, being Mattawa boys, they all got together, had a big chat about that, and they bought out Mr. Hollander and started the Hollander Mine.
1: The mine quickly became the center of activity in the Porcupine camp. This afternoon, how lucrative it was. For these stories and more, go to MyTimmonsNow.com.
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3: Cloudy and rainy this morning. Definitely a good idea. Have that umbrella handy. You're going to see cloudy skies all day as it changes to that chance of showers around noon. And that chance of showers, that's going to be sticking around for a couple of days. High at 19 today, dropping down to a low of 9 overnight. Tomorrow looking a lot like today. Right now in Timmins, it's cloudy.
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0: Brunette, Tucker Wetmore, Country 93.1. Good morning. Hopefully you're waking up feeling a little better than I am today. And one of the things I really wanted to talk about and cover is Camp Bickle, right? Because not every child does have an opportunity to attend a summer camp, but you know, your help can make that happen. And I see that right now Camp Bickle has a sponsor, a camper program going on, which essentially is you can make a donation to send someone to camp, to send a kid to camp. I shouldn't say someone. It's not like I'd be we're talking the kids here, right? This will help send kids to camp, which I feel like it's important, especially these days when kids are just surrounded by screens, right? As the kids like to say, they got to go touch some grass. And being at camp, well, that's a perfect way to build memories, build friendships, build social skills. Because, yeah, right? We call them the screen generation because they're going to grow up with screens in their pockets and they're going to be surrounded by them their entire lives. And I feel like this is more important than ever. So if you can make a donation to help send a kid to camp, oh, it's going to be amazing. And that's at campbickle.ca/sponsor-a-camper. And you can also find that link posted directly up over on our Facebook page.
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0: When the lights go down, Country 93.1, and you know, songs like this always kind of make me laugh, because in the times where I have been in relationships, which unfortunately it's been a lot, right? I think after you've been in your 30th relationship, it really starts to dawn on you that it's you, right? Right? Like, I can't blame anybody for my relationships not working when I've been in 30 plus relationships and I couldn't make one work. That's me. I'm the one. I'm the undateable one. But what I always thought was funny is, like, you hear songs like Chad Brownlee, When the Lights Go Down, you know, these romantic songs. But in reality, most of the time, you just start snoring and then your partner's upset because you're snoring and you fall asleep so fast. But they generally sometimes have trouble falling asleep. So if you've ever been in that situation, you know what I'm talking about. Like someone being upset with you because of how fast you fall asleep. But because you snore, it makes it even harder for them to fall asleep, right? Which is a hilarious, vicious cycle. It's like the reality of when the lights go down.
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1: Good morning, I'm Richard Coffin. Positive news this morning from Timmins 9, the two-week-old forest fire south of Timmins and west of Gogama. The MNR now considers it being held, and people can return to the Matagami First Nation starting at 10 this morning. About 160 of the community's 200 people evacuated to Barrie on June 3rd. The fire is 7 kilometers west of the First Nation. U.S. President Donald Trump says a deal with Iran is complete. He posted the update on peace negotiations on social media yesterday. He also says he's authorizing the toll-free opening of the Strait of Hormuz and immediate removal of the U.S. naval blockade. With the deal, Trump stated, quote, "Ships of the world, start your engines. Let the oil flow." Prime Minister Mark Carney wrapped up a visit to Ireland yesterday, announcing an expanded partnership in science, technology, and culture. It includes partnering on artificial intelligence, strengthening resilient health systems and supply chains, advancing food security and agri-food cooperation, accelerating climate and clean growth cooperation, and more. Ottawa says his visit followed a stop in Paris on Friday, where the PM renewed and expanded the Canada-France partnership across energy and critical minerals, technology and AI, talent and culture, and defense. And returning to our ongoing history feature of the past couple of weeks and how the city's namesake came to the area. Local historian Karen Bachman has already told us about Noah and Henry Timmins getting rich from their Mattawa base by buying into silver operations in cobalt. In 1909, they heard of gold in the Porcupine area and the discovery by Benny Hollander, a barber from their hometown.
2: So naturally, being Mattawa boys, they all got together, had a big chat about that, and they bought out Mr. Hollander and started the Hollander Mine.
1: The mine quickly became the center of activity in the Porcupine camp. This afternoon, how lucrative it was. For these stories and more, go to MyTimmonsNow.com.
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5: Cloudy and rainy this morning. Definitely a good idea. Have that umbrella handy. You're going to see cloudy skies all day as it changes to that chance of showers around noon. And that chance of showers, that's going to be sticking around for a couple of days. High at 19 today, dropping down to a low of 9 overnight. Tomorrow looking a lot like today. Right now in Timmins, it's cloudy.
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0: High Valley, small town, something country 93.1. Good morning. I hope you're feeling good. And yeah, we are getting closer to the big red pole. All right. And that is when the firefighters go up against the police. R. Timmins Fire Department versus R. Timmins Police in a competition to see who can pull a fire truck the fastest. And it looks like last year the fire department took that title home. And it looks like the Timmins Police are hungry to make it their own. And it is a very nice and friendly, fun banter going on between both these departments right now, right? You know, the fire service thinking, you think this hose is for show, it's heavy, it's thick, and it takes a lot of strength to haul it around. But of course, obviously, police, they got to be strong too, right? Right? Because, well, they're police. I don't think you need to explain it much further beyond that point, right? So definitely seems like a very interesting competition. And all the proceeds of this are in support of the United Way. So this is for a great cause. It seems like a lot of fun. And it's happening in just a couple of days. Like, it's happening on Thursday. So we're going to get some more deets on all of this. We're going to be talking about it every day until it happens. Because you always thought, like, the rivalry between firefighters and police, like, was created by a writer in a studio, you know, for good television. I never thought it would have been real, right? This is going to be a lot of fun.
1: 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Honestly, we dug him up by accident.
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0: Justin Moore, we didn't have much country, 93.1. And oh my goodness, what a great weekend it was with the country 93.1 Timmins Ram Rodeo. I gotta admit, Rib Fest and the Ram Rodeo went together just like Kins and Klomp, right? And speaking of them, Kins and Klomp, they're coming up next. They're gonna keep you company. Their voice is in much better shape, promise. I promise. Actually, I can't promise that. I'm going to get out of here before they see me. I'm going to do some quick disinfecting and disappear. But they're going to be here to keep you company till 10 o'clock. 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
3: This is Brenda Beaven, coordinator for the Cochrane District Crime Stoppers Board. The Timmins Police Service would like your help in identifying this thief. On Sunday, March 8th, 2026, at approximately 4:39 in the afternoon, a man was seen on CCTV camera entering Home Depot Timmins, empty-handed, but at 4:45, he's seen leaving the store pushing a flat cart with a Weber barbecue valued at $1,199. He passed all points of sale, making no attempt to pay. The male is described as white, wearing a gray hoodie with the hood up over a gray ball cap with a flat peak, blue jeans, and

0: green rubber boots. You'll find his photo on the MyTimmonsNow.com website and on the Crime Stoppers website at cdcrimestoppers.ca. 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
1: Good morning, I'm Richard Coffin. Positive news this morning from Timmins 9, the two-week-old forest fire south of Timmins and west of Gogama. The MNR now considers it being held, and people can return to the Matagami First Nation starting at 10 this morning. About 160 of the community's 200 people evacuated to Barrie on June 3rd. The fire is 7 kilometers west of the First Nation. U.S. President Donald Trump says a deal with Iran is complete. He posted the update on peace negotiations on social media yesterday. He also says he's authorizing the toll-free opening of the Strait of Hormuz and immediate removal of the U.S. naval blockade. With the deal, Trump stated, quote, "Ships of the world, start your engines. Let the oil flow." Prime Minister Mark Carney wrapped up a visit to Ireland yesterday, announcing an expanded partnership in science, technology, and culture. It includes partnering on artificial intelligence, strengthening resilient health systems and supply chains, advancing food security and agri-food cooperation, accelerating climate and clean growth cooperation, and more. Ottawa says his visit followed a stop in Paris on Friday, where the PM renewed and expanded the Canada-France partnership across energy and critical minerals, technology and AI, talent and culture, and defense. And returning to our ongoing history feature of the past couple of weeks and how the city's namesake came to the area. Local historian Karen Bachman has already told us about Noah and Henry Timmins getting rich from their Mattawa base by buying into silver operations in cobalt. In 1909, they heard of gold in the Porcupine area and the discovery by Benny Hollander, a barber from their hometown.
2: So naturally, being Mattawa boys, they all got together, had a big chat about that, and they bought out Mr. Hollander and started the Hollander Mine.
1: The mine quickly became the center of activity in the Porcupine camp. This afternoon, how lucrative it was. For these stories and more, go to MyTimmonsNow.com.
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5: Cloudy and rainy this morning. Definitely a good idea. Have that umbrella handy. You're going to see cloudy skies all day as it changes to that chance of showers around noon. And that chance of showers, that's going to be sticking around for a couple of days. High at 19 today, dropping down to a low of 9 overnight. Tomorrow looking a lot like today. Right now in Timmins, it's cloudy.
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2: Good morning. Now, I've mentioned this before and I'll say it again. I personally am not a big fan of telling folks about things that did happen. I like telling folks about things that are going to happen.
3: What's coming up?
2: I'm not a live in the past type of person, but I want to break the golden horseshoe here. You like that, Akins? because we do want to talk about this beautiful event that just happened this past weekend, the Country 93.1 Timmins Ram Rodeo. And man, that's an A-plus event.
3: It was a superb event. And, you know, seeing, posts from not only fans who are in the bleachers watching the rodeo, seeing riders who do this for a living saying this was one of the top-notch rodeo stops and they hope to come back. Like, that is a good testament to, Tom and Dan who put this on.
2: So let's talk about this. You know, the first time in almost 30 years, the rodeo has returned to our community and the cowboys and cowgirls and cow families showed up in herds. Okay, I got all my country cliches
3: ready. You're
2: putting
3: the rodeo cliches together.
2: Just wait for Rock on the River Country Night. I got a lot more. Both rodeo days completely sold out. The Riv Fest put on by the Rotary Club, completely jam lines. And
3: yes,
2: of course, the food was amazing. And to add on a bunch of other amazing, you know, vendors selling food, you know, local groups and organizations, selling merch, selling gear, lineups galore. And the transportation to and from the site was a thing of beauty, thanks to Lucian. So
3: it was.
2: Went perfect.
3: That shuttle service, you know, people saying, how's that going to work? It worked flawlessly. So a shout out to Stefan Grenier and his team, Lucian Transportation. Mm-hmm. It's even in their sign, they are the solution. And, it was top notch. Didn't have to wait more than, 3 minutes for a shuttle.
2: So that was a thing of beauty. And then there's the nightly entertainment. Though that's normally when I take over, you're a bit of a pumpkin at night, you know.
3: Well, my family wanted to see me on Saturday afternoon,
2: but I
3: let the night owl take over.
2: Usually your rule
3: is up on stage.
2: Having fun in crowd, Kinsman's done for the day. but so myself and Dean Tripp with the start of Dean Tripp, I did some hosting of the music. And I said this is a perfect testament to how much people love this event. On top of everything we just mentioned, Saturday, the rodeo ends, say, 4:30, correct?
3: Yes.
2: And, you know, it's a little rainy and windy, and it's a little cool. There's about a 2.5 hour gap before, like, the first performance. The tent was completely full. People stayed or showed up for the party at night. And
3: that tells
2: me that this community was dying for a good country party. And Dan and Tom and the rest of the team, they did it.
3: They did it. They pulled it off. And, you know, I know people saying, I hope it comes back. I'm going to take a line from the start and Dean Tripp this morning. It will be back next year. No questions. Cross the T's, dot the I's now. You better book Ram Rodeo Park again for 2027.
2: So do you want to hear a funny story that happened while you were nest snuggled in your bed?
3: I wasn't in bed. We were doing the honey to-do list.
2: Okay, whatever that means, kids. I'll tell you the funny story. So Little Bit Western was there, an amazing partner of ours, by the way. And they had these awesome, cowboy hats for sale. And it's come, like, they've had been there for, like, a long couple days. It's getting to the close to the last event. So they're just getting ready to wrap things up, like some of the vendors were. And I'm like, just give me a few moments here. So we get on stage and we ask the single gentleman to raise their hands in the air. And we're like, gentlemen, this one's specifically for you. I said, if you may be going home making bacon and eggs for yourself in the morning, but if you want to be making bacon and eggs for 2 a.m, you best have a cowboy hat on.
3: So what do they darted to grab a hat?
2: They stampeded is the correct word at a rodeo there, pal, over to get the hats. And on top of all the amazing cowboys and cowgirls we had there, we had an additional addition to the crew based on the recommendation from the MC.
3: That's right. You wonder who was making the bacon and eggs at 2 a.m.?
2: Well, listen.
3: Gonna say the hat helped them out a bit.
2: I'm not as curious as you to follow up in the morning. I'm just there to provide some guidance and leave. I don't follow up with anyone the morning after. But I do know everyone had an amazing time. And once again, shout out to Dan, Tom, Country 93.1, Timmins Ram Rodeo, the whole team.
3: Yeah, Lucian Transportation.
2: Great to see this event back in the community. And we look forward to years to come.
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2: All right. You didn't give me the countdown that we were coming back
3: One second. There we are. All right. We're live again.
2: Something else happened this weekend, and I took my son Hudson, he's three, to go see Masters of the Universe.
3: And how was it?
2: First of all, I'm 51, and I grew up with the He-Man toys.
3: Yeah.
2: And
3: Skeletor.
2: So that was the mainstay of my childhood. And there's a point of the movie. I don't know how familiar you are with He-Man, their kids.
3: I'm familiar with He-Man. Yeah, okay. Skeletor had all the figurines growing up.
2: So He-Man raises his sword, and he says, "By the power of Grayskull." Mm-hmm. Then there's a pause, and I have the power. And I'm telling you, my eyes flooded in tears when this happened.
3: And brings back all the nostalgia.
2: All your childhood memories of getting Snake Mountain and Castle Grayskull. Floods back to you. I called my dad after this movie. I'm like, I'm coming down to Thunder Bay and getting all my He-Man toys, and they better not have.
3: Your dad probably still has them all.
2: Guaranteed they went in a yard sale the minute I left out the house.
3: Well, they got some value added to them now. Remember the one where the stomach would change. It looked like you were getting punched.
2: So I am scouring the basement for my He-Man toys because, yeah, definitely if you were an 80s kid, this movie is tailored to you. Now, my son's three. Obviously, he wasn't an 80s kid, right? And I've been talking to him about... I showed him some of the 80s cartoons first. You know, Skeletor would call He-Man... "You'll never catch me, He-Man, you muscle-bound boob." You know, have you heard this line before?
3: Yes, in the exact voice.
2: I don't know if that's an appropriate term to teach a three-year-old, but once again, I'm excited. So Hudson, who's three, goes in the theater, and he's doing the Skeletor voice, right? "You'll never take my popcorn, Dad, you muscle-bound boob." And he's saying this, and he's saying this. He's into the movie, right?
3: He's into the movie.
2: So then reality kicks. You know, somewhere near the beginning of the movie, Skeletor comes out. And Jared Leto, he's scary looking. And Hudson
3: plays the part well.
2: Hudson goes from the comedy jokes to jumping in my lap and going, "Dad, I'm scared."
3: Jared Leto played the part well.
2: Yeah, that's right. He cuddled in my lap until he fell asleep halfway through for the whole movie. But, you know, he got his first experience. I went home and told my wife I cried during the He-Man movie. And I'm surprised you didn't file for divorce the minute she heard this.
3: Got to hand in your He-Man card.
2: Well, she's always mocking me for crying about the Blue Jays and the Bills, like the two things the Buffalo Bills I cry over. And I'm like, look, I've become more emotionally connect. Now I'm crying over He-Man. But yeah.
3: Crying over your lost nostalgia.
2: So I will say, of course, the only way to watch this movie is at Imagine Cinemas, the big screen. And if you are an 80s baby or collected these toys, this movie has so many specific insights to that era. If you are a fan of those cartoons, you're going to get heavily emotional. And if you say you weren't, then you're not telling the truth. Now, if you're just a casual He-Man guy and didn't really care, maybe not
3: just
2: as
3: much. Just watch the odd cartoon growing up. Mm-hmm. You'll still have a fun time.
2: Yep.
3: Movie-going experience.
2: What was the name of He-Man sidekick there, Kins?
3: Oh, geez.
2: Oh, you told me you were a He-Man fan.
3: Well, I do, but...
2: You do?
3: Yeah, I'm not writing down the notes of sidekicks.
2: You never heard of Battle Cat?
3: That the sidekick's name?
2: Oh, my God. Yeah. Okay. The NOE just called and said, you're going to need...
3: I got to hand in my NOE card.
2: You got to spend some more hours around Tim and Scon, but, you know, how do I sound? I have the power. That's good. You recognize good. That?
3: I recognize it.
2: There, you're on a roll now.
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2: So I want to tell this story here, but I have to be super careful in how I explain it. So some of it is going to have to be used to your imagination. Okay. So we have, where we are at the Timmins Square, we got an amazing couple that's come back to the Timmins Square, and they run a company called The Vintage Patch.
3: Yes, they do. Big shout out to Adam and Jess.
2: So when you go in there, and they're here for about a month, and when you go in the store, you're going to see a ton of, like, vintage patches. So old gas station,
3: like the STP badges and patches.
2: Everything. So yeah. Anything that essentially was an older logo, they have it in a patch. And you take the patch and you can put it on a hat, which they sell. Or a jean jacket or backpack, wherever you want this patch.
3: Put it on the side of your jean, on your side of your leg if you needed to.
2: Exactly.
3: They would put it.
2: Yes, so you can buy the patch as a standalone. You can buy pre-made hats. Anyways, they got a lot of very cool things. The other piece is the vintage piece.
3: Yeah, vintage section.
2: So a fellow that we work with went in there and he picked up a pack of trading cards.
3: Okay.
2: From the vintage patch.
3: We're trying to keep this PG,
2: and
3: yes.
2: Yeah, imagine it's like similar to the Baywatch collection, but they don't wear the Baywatch swimsuit, okay?
3: Good painting the picture here.
2: That's about as far as I can go with that.
3: As far as you can go.
2: So I tell Trevor, I might as well. Hopefully I don't get him in the trouble.
3: No, you won't.
2: Well, that's, you know, the best thing about buying something, a collectible, let's say, is opening up the collectible like it's, you know, Pokemon cards, and let's see what cards
3: we get.
2: Comes
3: with a stick of gum in there.
2: It comes with a stick of something. So we open up the cards, and it's very cool. Have you ever seen, like, a sports card where it has, like, the individual stats on the back?
3: Yeah.
2: Well, this card, this Baywatch-style card, has some stats on the back. Included on this card is a 1-800 number.
3: Okay.
2: Now, let me tell you, this card was probably printed in the 80s. But
3: I'm going to say even earlier than that. Probably the 60s, 70s.
2: This card, you know, this... this lady on the front of the card was, wasn't watching He-Man in the 80s like
3: no.
2: me. She was had outgrown He-Man.
3: Well, let's just say that the lady on the back of the card is probably in her, I'm going to say early 80s, mid 80s now.
2: So for show research purposes, I told Trevor, well, let's call the number and let's see if it's still active.
3: And was it?
2: So we call the number, and they were very kind because the first message I heard that they said some nice words to me. You know, good morning, you handsome hunk. It's happy to see you back. Well, back.
3: It's like the carnival hustlers to get you to play skee ball.
2: Yeah. Would you like to meet me and find out about my many talents, it says. Now, it's piqued our curiosity. Here's where things fell apart. It asked for my credit card number.
3: Did they have prompt service for so-and-so, push one. So-and-so, push two.
2: Of course, they have different flavors for depending on what type of ice cream cone you like to eat. There's a lot of variety, but it stopped there when I had to enter the credit card. Now, lucky you left your credit card there, Kins, and we've inputted that.
3: What's this obscure charge?
2: Oh, it's obscure, all right. And we had a good hour chat with this fine lady on the other line. She turned out to be very kind and was a big fan of gymnastics and yoga. Anyways, there's lots of fun things you can find at the Vintage Patch.
3: The Vintage Patch.
2: I'm more of a, I got a beautiful hat on. I didn't really take the trading cards home to show my kids because that might have been out of bounds. But if you're looking for something, you haven't seen in a while, the Vintage Patch, you might leave with a couple good stories.
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7: Cloudy and rainy this morning. Definitely a good idea. Have that umbrella handy. You're going to see cloudy skies all day as it changes to that chance of showers around noon. And that chance of showers, that's going to be sticking around for a couple of days. High at 19 today, dropping down to a low of 9 overnight. Tomorrow looking a lot like today. Right now in Timmins, it's cloudy.
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2: So are you interested in some Kins and Klomp breaking news?
3: Yeah, breaking news at 253rd Avenue here this morning. Yeah,
2: Country 93.1 yeah, studio.
3: Pretty exciting stuff here.
2: If you never, if you didn't happen to catch our second break, I was going on and on about my love for the Masters of the Universe. Of course, I had just seen the new movie. And when He-Man, when Prince Adam transformed into He-Man and said, "By the power of Grayskull," pause, "I have the power," I lost it and
3: you
2: I cried.
3: Lost it. You know, started bawling.
2: I flooded my eyes out, and all these memories of being a child, getting all these He-Man toys and playing with them, like it all came back. And my wife thought I was just as you think I'm ridiculous, kids. My wife thought I was equally ridiculous.
3: Well, guess who thinks you're not ridiculous? A gentleman who just banged on the front windows here.
2: Well, I wanted to say this
3: 253rd Ave.
2: Before, because I called my dad and I'm like, "Dad, the Castle Grayskull better be in the basement of our home in Thunder Bay." But guaranteed, the minute I left that house to go to university, my dad threw all that out.
3: Yeah, it was on a yard sale so he could get his fourth and fifth coffee machine.
2: Exactly. So, Dwayne Prue, who's an avid listener to Country 93.1.
3: Yes, he is.
2: And, he's a toy collector. And, you know, sometimes you'll see him at events like Timmins Con. He's got this beautiful collection of toys.
3: Yes, he does.
2: He dropped me off, Kins. Me. Now, you heard him through the window,
3: he heard
2: right?
3: me. I didn't know the name Battle Cat.
2: Right.
3: So I've turned in my card. He gave them to you.
2: You're learning about He-Man at 50. And that's okay because it's for everyone. Dwayne dropped me off. An original Battle Cat, and I'm showing the Facebook feed, but of course on the radio I have to explain it.
3: You got to paint the picture. So who's riding shotgun
2: the
3: in there?
2: The original Battle Cat and the original Skeletor and He-Man, and these are the exact same ones I would have played with as a kid. Now, Dwayne said these are for my kids, and I'm thinking, are they? Are they for my kids?
3: In your mind, it's for me.
2: Because, you know,
3: you're going to keep them for yourself. Your kids won't even see those.
2: As a dad, and you would agree with this, I would do anything for my kids. As a dad, you would do anything for your kids.
3: Yes, we would.
2: But sometimes when you say, "I'll do anything for my kids," there is a limit. And the limit may be these He-Man toys.
3: Well, these could be a nice little, I'm sure there's a spot of our new desks that you can pop those up.
2: I'm not
3: going to
2: let you.
3: At the Timmins Square Shopping Center.
2: I'm not going to open this up for you to steal my He-Man toys, kids.
3: No, it's a visual for those who walk into the studio.
2: You won the Jack. Last week was your week with the Jack Leg competition trophy that you got. I have the He-Man toys, and I do not plan on sharing. You know how they say sharing is caring?
3: Sharing is caring.
2: You know what I say?
3: And in that case, it's not the case.
2: I say bah humbug. These are my toys. And they will not go on my desk because I feel like you're going to Google Battle Cat and find out how cool he is and take my toy.
3: That's it. Could be a vintage price on those toys. Right?
2: I'm not selling.
3: 1981.
2: Everything's about money with
3: on the year.
2: I am not selling my He-Man toys. I'm playing with my He-Man toys.
3: You're going to play with them and hang on to them. And then the value, if there is more added value, we'll just continue to add the value to.
2: I may be talking like Skeletor today. I'll be saying, "Kins, go get me a coffee, you bumbling bub." That's not a nice business partner. But nonetheless, thank you, Dwayne.
3: Yeah, thanks, Dwayne, for stopping by.
2: The powerful connection of the radio community.
3: Yeah, that's instant radio listening 101 happening here at 253rd Avenue. Good.
2: And then tomorrow, I'll save my story where my daughter hid my keys and it took me an hour to find them again. But now it's like I started off a little sad. But the He-Man toys have solved everything. I don't even want to talk about a rough morning no more. I'm feeling good now.
3: You're all good.
2: Yeah, I'm very good. So thank you, Dwayne. And by the power of Grayskull, Kins, Dwayne and I have the power.
3: You've got the power.
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0: Zach McPhee, The Way I Know You Now on Country 93.1. Man, The Way We Know the Rodeo Now, gotta go back next year, right? It's gotta come back. The Country 93.1 Timmins Ram Rodeo was insane. The Rib Fest was crazy. You guys held out even during the rain and the wind, and it was still packed the whole time. The music afterwards, I mean, it was one heck of an organized event, man. It was phenomenal. Can't wait for next year. And had a chance to talk with a lot of people about what they really enjoyed about it, and it turned out to be a whole family affair. When I was talking with Christy, this is what she had to say.
1: Our favorite part of the rodeo would have to be the barrel riding. My 2.5-year-old absolutely loved watching the horses, especially when they came around in front of where we were sitting. The riders were so skilled, and the horses were just beautiful to watch.
0: They really were. It was incredible. Can't imagine myself going up and doing that, though. Oh, boy. If you want to weigh in, please send a text message to the Country 93.1 Hospital Foundation 5050 text line. What was your favorite thing about the rodeo this weekend?
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0: Should get up to 19 eventually today, but there is a chance of a little rain still in the forecast on and off before dropping back to 9 with some rain overnight tonight. Tomorrow, rain again all day, a high of 17, maybe even a thunderstorm actually in the afternoon, and then more rain right through the rest of the week.
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0: Hide from a Broken Heart on Country 93.1. Hello. Hello. Hello. The rodeo man this weekend. Oh, the Country 93.1 Tim is Ram Rodeo was a smash hit. Everybody seems to have had a great time there. And everyone I've talked to has loved it and can't wait for next year, including our very own Steve Black. Yeah, city councilor, former mayor. I got a chance to chat with him a little bit and asked him what his favorite thing was.
1: My favorite part of the rodeo would probably be the Canadian cowgirls, watching them ride in unison throughout the arena with the great big Canadian flags on top of a horseback. Good patriotic showing there and neat to see. Other than that, I like the racing events, so the pole racing and the barrel racing events, especially with the youth and seeing how well they do at it as well, was quite exciting to watch.
0: And if you know Paul Sparky Charette, he had a blast as well.
2: The fact that Timmins was bringing in something different and the community came together and supported something new, which was absolutely fantastic to see. The fact that they sold out both nights is amazing. My son loved watching everything involved with the rodeo. He got probably more excited when the tractor came out and cleaned the stadium, so that was fun.
0: The kids definitely loved the tractor. My daughter did too, Paul. If you want to weigh in, please text 705-264-9310. What's your favorite part of the rodeo this weekend?
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Hey, Timmins, here's a 2026 Rock on the River artist. I'll make it work go out. Russell Dickerson. Oh, yeah. 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

0: Lady A, Need You Now on Country 93.1. Hi. Hey, so they're not originally known as Lady A. I don't know if you knew that.
1: Myths, legends, stories. Buttons backtracks.
0: So for 14 years, they were known as Lady Antebellum. Not Lady A, but in June of 2020, they changed the name to Lady A as part of a movement that was going on, the same reason the Dixie Chicks became the Chicks. It was to kind of help renounce the imagery around slavery, that kind of thing. They said that when we set out on this almost 14 years ago at that time, we named our band after the Southern Antebellum style home where we took our first photos. As musicians, it reminded us all the music was born in the South that influenced us, Southern rock, blues, R&B, gospel, and of course country, but we are regretful and embarrassed to say we did not take into account the associations that weighed down this word, referring to a period of history before the Civil War, including slavery. So they dropped the Antebellum, just became Lady A, and have continued on with incredible success ever since.
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4: Should get up to 19 eventually today, but there is a chance of a little rain still in the forecast on and off before dropping back to 9 with some rain overnight tonight. Tomorrow, rain again all day, a high of 17, maybe even a thunderstorm actually in the afternoon, and then more rain right through the rest of the week.
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1: Hey, it's Sam Hunt on Country 93.1 as we talk about the Country 93.1 Timmins Ram Rodeo. There's a lot of conversation happening that with people I talk to anyways in terms of, hey, you think you could do that? Could you do the barrel racing? Could you do the pole racing? And most people said no. So we had a little fun with it. I had a chance to ask a few people, if you had to, let's say you had no choice, you were forced into picking one event. It had to either be the bucking Broncos or the bull riding. Which one would you choose and why? So Steve Black, city councilor, weighed in on it for me.
2: I think I'd have to probably choose the bull riding because it's a lower fall to the ground in most cases. But I don't think I'd be very successful at either one, and both would probably end up with me in the hospital. So I'll stick to watching from the sidelines.
1: I'm right there with you, Steve. And Christy, what would you choose?
3: Either would probably break my body, but I would almost want to see how long I could stay on a bucking bronco. Those guys were so strong and so skilled at what they were doing.
1: Man, it does not look easy at all. I gotta give them props for sure. They may need a chiropractor afterwards, or maybe they don't. Maybe they no longer need a chiropractor when they're done. If you want to weigh in on that as well, please call or text 705-264-9310. If you had to pick bucking Broncos or riding the bull, what would it be and why?
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1: Should get up to 19 eventually today, but there is a chance of a little rain still in the forecast on and off before dropping back to 9 with some rain overnight tonight. Tomorrow, rain again all day, a high of 17, maybe even a thunderstorm actually in the afternoon, and then more rain right through the rest of the week.
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0: Eric Church here on Country 93.1. As we keep the conversation going, we're talking the Country 93 and Timmins Ram Rodeo. Specifically, if you were told, hey, you have to do one, there's no way out of it, you have to either ride a bull or ride a bucking bronco, what would you choose and why? Why would you pick the one in specifically? Paul, what would you go with?
1: I would probably have to say the broncos, only because I've seen some of the bull riding before and my body probably just wouldn't agree with the bull and probably make the bull even more mad that I was on top of it. So maybe the horse wouldn't be as bad.
0: It's tough to say. Neither one looks fun at all there, Paul. 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Next time the rodeo comes around, if you were told, hey, you have to do the buck of broncos or riding the bull, what would you choose and why?
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0: Should get up to 19 eventually today, but there is a chance of a little rain still in the forecast on and off before dropping back to 9 with some rain overnight tonight. Tomorrow, rain again all day, a high of 17, maybe even a thunderstorm actually in the afternoon, and then more rain right through the rest of the week.
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1: I'm Bob McIntyre. Everything came together tomorrow afternoon for the MNR to move Timmins 9, the forest fire near Gogama, from out of control to being held status. Fire Information Officer Isabel Chenard says it's still the size of almost 7,900 football fields.
2: Being held indicates that with currently committed resources, sufficient suppression action has been taken so that the fire is not likely to spread beyond existent or predetermined boundaries under prevailing conditions or forecasted conditions.
1: Cooler temperatures and rain have helped the fight on the ground and in the air. U.S. President Trump says a deal with Iran is complete. He also says he's authorizing the toll-free opening of the Strait of Hormuz and immediate removal of the United States naval blockade. With the deal, Trump says, quote, ships of the world, start your engines, let the oil flow. Prime Minister Carney has wrapped up a visit to Ireland, announcing an expanded partnership in science, technology, and culture. It includes partnering on artificial intelligence, strengthening resilient health systems and supply chains, advancing food security and agri-food cooperation, accelerating climate and clean growth cooperation. Ottawa says his visit followed a stop in Paris on Friday, where the Prime Minister renewed and expanded the Canada-France partnership across energy and critical minerals, technology and AI, talent and culture, and defense. This morning, our local history feature told how Noah Timmins came to start the Hollinger Mine. As Karen Bachman told us, it soon became the center of the Porcupine mining camp.
3: By 1932, that mine had actually grossed out and paid out $60 million in dividends to people around the area. This is like really huge for that time. So he was a really big component of that.
1: Timmins went on to back other mining interests in Ontario, Quebec, Kirkland Lake, the Northwest Territories, and Yukon. He founded the St. Lawrence Paper Company and invested in other Canadian companies. Next week, the outpouring of respect on the death of Noah Timmins. For these stories and more, go to MyTimmonsNow.com.
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6: Should get up to 19 eventually today, but there is a chance of a little rain still in the forecast on and off before dropping back to 9 with some rain overnight tonight. Tomorrow, rain again all day, a high of 17, maybe even a thunderstorm actually in the afternoon, and then more rain right through the rest of the week.
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0: You know, as we wrap up the rodeo from this past weekend, there's a lot of greatness that happened. It was incredible. That was Dustin Lynch, by the way, here on Country 93.1. And, you know, lots of stuff to take in, lots of great things to experience at the rodeo, right? Whether it was the competitions themselves, Rib Fest, the music afterwards, there was a ton of it. And I had a chance to chat with a bunch of people about it. And Paul Sparky Charette, maybe you know him. Him and his son had an absolute blast.
1: The fact that Timmins was bringing in something different and the community came together and supported something new, which was absolutely fantastic to see. The fact that they sold out both nights is amazing. My son loved watching everything involved with the rodeo. He got probably more excited when the tractor came out and cleaned the stadium, so that was fun.
0: The kids loved the tractor, they really did. And Christy had a very similar experience.
2: Our favorite part of the rodeo would have to be the barrel riding. My 2.5-year-old absolutely loved watching the horses, especially when they came around in front of where we were sitting. The riders were so skilled and the horses were just beautiful to watch.
0: It was amazing. It really was overall. Can't wait for next year. If you want to weigh in on your favorite thing, 705-264-9310.
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0: Right on time, Lindsay L. I'm with you. The rodeo was right on time. We needed something like that to come together this year, and oh my goodness, did it deliver! And there was so many cool things, right? The Canadian cowgirls, the Broncos, the bull riding, the pole racing, the barrel racing, the music, the rib fest. There was so much. So what could possibly be your favorite? It's hard to pick, maybe, right? Well, we had a chance to talk to some people, including city councilor, former mayor Steve Black. And Steve, what was your favorite?
1: My favorite part of the rodeo would probably be the Canadian cowgirls, watching them ride in unison throughout the arena with the great big Canadian flags on top of a horseback. Good patriotic showing there, and neat to see. Other than that, I like the racing events, so the pole racing and the barrel racing events, especially with the youth, and seeing how well they do at it as well was quite exciting to watch.
0: I'd love to hear what you thought as well. If you want to weigh in, you can call or text 705-264-9310. What was your favorite thing about the rodeo this weekend?
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0: Should get up to 19 eventually today, but there is a chance of a little rain still in the forecast on and off before dropping back to 9 with some rain overnight tonight. Tomorrow, rain again all day, a high of 17, maybe even a thunderstorm actually in the afternoon, and then more rain right through the rest of the week.
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1: Myths, legends, stories. Buttons backtracks.
0: Sometimes a little bit of success and encouragement at a very young age can go a very long way. Aaron Goodvin is an example of that because at the age of 12, he kind of won something. He won a singing competition at his local mall, and that really kind of sparked everything for him. You know, after that, the full interest was there. He knew he had something. By the time he was a teenager, he had moved from Spirit River, Alberta to St. Albert, Alberta. Then at 25, moved down to Nashville, Tennessee to pursue that music career. And he's kind of just been going ever since. And, he's written tracks for like Luke Bryan, Johnny Reed. He's been a part of a lot of people and a lot of successes. And he's had a lot of his own as well.
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3: 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He passed all points of sale, making no attempt to pay. The male is described as white, wearing a gray hoodie with the hood up over a gray ball cap with a flat peak, blue jeans, and green rubber boots. You'll find his photo on the MyTimmonsNow.com website and on the Crime Stoppers website at cdcrimestoppers.ca. 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You will not be identified and will not have to testify in court, and if your information leads to an arrest, you could be eligible for an award of up to $2,000. 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
1: F-150, Country 93.1, talking Ram Rodeo, the Country 93.1 Timmins Ram Rodeo, specifically this past weekend, Friday, Saturday, with the Rotary Rib Fest, the music being put on. It was such an incredible event, and conversations happening about whether or not people could do these, right? Could you do this event? I had this conversation multiple times over the weekend with different people, and everybody kind of agreed, nah, there's no way I could do any of that. I'd be falling down, I'd be hurting myself. So it became kind of a fun little game we were playing, and I got a chance to ask some people specifically, would you, if you had to though, no choice, if you had to choose either the bucking broncos or riding a bull, which would you choose and why? And our city councilor, Steve Black, weighed in on it for me.
2: I think I'd have to probably choose the bull riding because it's a lower fall to the ground in most cases. But I don't think I'd be very successful at either one, and both would probably end up with me in the hospital. So I'll stick to watching from the sidelines.
1: 100%. I'd be in the hospital too there, Steve. If you want to weigh in, you can call or text 705-264-9310.
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1: Should get up to 19 eventually today, but there is a chance of a little rain still in the forecast on and off before dropping back to 9 with some rain overnight tonight. Tomorrow, rain again all day, a high of 17, maybe even a thunderstorm actually in the afternoon, and then more rain right through the rest of the week.
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0: Starting over on Country 93, won by Chris Stapleton. Did you get a chance to check out the Dave McNabb, the Chris Stapleton cover artist, who was at the Country 93, won Timmins Ram Rodeo this past week? And, oh, man, dude sounds exactly like Stapleton. It's crazy.
1: And now it's time for the dad joke of the day.
0: 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I think it was an orchestrated attack. 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

0: Rascal Flatts, Fast Cars and Freedom, Country 93.1. I'm Carly Kincaid. Thank you for being here, spending some of your workday with us on a Monday. Hope you had a good weekend. So my daughter had her dance recital weekend. She had not one, not two, not three, but four recitals, two matinees and two evening shows. So it was a really busy but great weekend. And before one of the shows yesterday, a bunch of her dance friends, they all wanted to get together and take some pictures, you know, best friend pictures, that sort of thing. So there were a handful of us moms there that did the picture taking. And my phone, I was taking so many pictures so fast that my phone started to heat up and then it said, you have no more space. Now, I did have space. I had a lot of space, but I think it was just working a little too hard. So I had to take a bit of a break, let it cool down, and then we took more pictures.
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9: Showers tonight and tomorrow with the risk of evening and afternoon thunderstorms. The low tonight, 9 degrees. Tomorrow's high, 17. Cloudy periods tomorrow night, the low, 8. More showers or thunderstorms Wednesday, the high, 20.
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0: Dan and Shay, Country 93.1. I was telling you a little while ago that my daughter had her dance recital weekend over the past couple of days, and it was awesome. But here's the thing. So I'm at the venue, and I go into the bathroom, and I'm standing at the sink in front of the mirror with one of my friends, and we're chit-chatting. And then I look in the mirror, and I go, ah, because the lighting in this bathroom was so bad. They had, I don't know, right beside the mirrors, they had lights, but they were weird. So you look and you're full of shadows and you look absolutely horrible. So I didn't want to look in the mirror anymore ever because it wasn't good. But if you caught yourself in the mirror, not the bad mirror, but just a regular mirror, how would you rate yourself? Because an online poll asked exactly that question. How would you rate your attractiveness? 3% of people said, one, they think they're hideous. And I think that's sad. 2% of people say that they're a 10, that they're perfect in every way. Again, not quite ideal, I don't think. But just about half of us say that we are a 6 or a 7. So right there in the middle.
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7: Showers tonight and tomorrow with the risk of evening and afternoon thunderstorms. The low tonight, 9 degrees. Tomorrow's high, 17. Cloudy periods tomorrow night, the low, 8. More showers or thunderstorms Wednesday, the high, 20.
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1: I'm Bob McIntyre. Everything came together yesterday afternoon for the MNR to move Timmins 9, the forest fire near Gogama, from out of control to being held status. Fire Information Officer Isabel Chenard says it's still the size of almost 7,900 football fields.
2: Being held indicates that with currently committed resources, sufficient suppression action has been taken so that the fire is not likely to spread beyond existent or predetermined boundaries under prevailing conditions or forecasted conditions.
1: Cooler temperatures and rain have helped the fight on the ground and in the air. A national honor is coming to the Timmins Public Library at its main branch this Saturday. After having won the TD Summer Reading Club Participation Award 2 years ago among 2,200 libraries, it's been asked to launch the national program for this year. Second Avenue will be closed in front of the library, and the festivities run from noon until 4 with free food and a lot of fun activities. Child and Youth Services librarian Francine Dennis says the special guest is author and illustrator Andrew Cole. He did all the artwork for this year's Reading Club. He'll conduct 3 illustration workshops of about half an hour each. Register at the library booth at noon.
3: Limited seating, so we won't be able to get everyone in that workshop, but he will be there and he's very excited to come to Timmins. He's actually taking a few extra days to just visit our beautiful city.
1: Listen to our complete interview on MyTimmonsNow.com for full details of the day. This morning, our local history feature told how Noah Timmins came to start the Hollinger Mine. As Karen Bachman told us, it soon became the center of the Porcupine Mining Camp.
4: So by 1932, that mine had actually grossed out and paid out $60 million in dividends to people around the area. This is like really huge for that time. So he was a really big component of that.
1: Timmins went on to back other mining interests in Ontario, Quebec, Kirkland Lake, the Northwest Territories, and Yukon. He founded the St. Lawrence Paper Company and invested in other Canadian companies. Next week, the outpouring of respect on the death of Noah Timmins. For these stories and more, go to mytimmonsnow.com.
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1: Showers tonight and tomorrow with the risk of evening and afternoon thunderstorms. The low tonight, 9 degrees. Tomorrow's high, 17. Cloudy periods tomorrow night, the low, 8. More showers or thunderstorms Wednesday, the high, 20.
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0: The Rec Law's Dean Brody, Hometown Heroes, Country 93.1. My name is Carly Kincaid, getting pretty close to home time. So I've got a couple of dogs, and my puppy is 7 months old. His name is Huey Lewis, and we love him to bits. But he's decided that chewing baseboards is a really good idea, and he never does it when we're watching, so it's hard to teach him because we're not catching him in the act. But a few people told me that hot sauce or Tabasco sauce, you put it on the baseboard, and it will deter him from wanting to chew. So I decided that I was going to do it in just a little section. So I go and I'm putting it on, and then all of a sudden I kind of feel like something is in my eye. So I rub my eye and realize that I had Tabasco on my hand, and then I got it in my eye, and it was not good. So I don't know who has actually learned more from this little adventure.
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0: 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There's a new summer treat trend, if you will. And I say that because it sounds sweet and delicious. You may have seen it online at this point, but oh, wow, it sounds awesome. Giant jars of brightly colored Kool-Aid packed with pineapple spears. So picture a pickle jar and you've got pineapple instead of pickles, and instead of brine, you've got Kool-Aid. Doesn't this sound awesome? And a lot of young entrepreneurs are selling it like at a lemonade stand sort of thing. So if anybody in my neighborhood is putting out a stand with these things, let me know so I can support you.
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13: Showers tonight and tomorrow with the risk of evening and afternoon thunderstorms. The low tonight, 9 degrees. Tomorrow's high, 17. Cloudy periods tomorrow night, the low, 8. More showers or thunderstorms Wednesday, the high, 20.
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said, I got this hat in California from a man on the street whose name is Joe. 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

0: Carly Pierce, Country 93.1. Canada Day, not that far off. Gillies Lake will be the place to be with live music and family fun and great food. So they are still looking for food vendors and exhibitors and volunteers. So if you think you might be able to help out in some capacity, you can go to timmins.ca. Now, keep in mind that the deadline is this Friday, so don't wait until the very last second. But yeah, timmins.ca.
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3: 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He passed all points of sale, making no attempt to pay. The male is described as white, wearing a gray hoodie with the hood up over a gray ball cap with a flat peak, blue jeans, and green rubber boots. You'll find his photo on the MyTimmonsNow.com website and on the Crime Stoppers website at cdcrimestoppers.ca. 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You will not be identified and will not have to testify in court, and if your information leads to an arrest, you could be eligible for a reward of up to $2,000. 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
2: I was all but 22, I think, at the time. 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

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With this cute little country girl called Mai. And boy, let me tell you, she was the prettiest thing I'd ever seen in a pair of boots. 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
1: I'm Bob McIntyre. Everything came together yesterday afternoon for the MNR to move Timmins 9, the forest fire near Gogama, from out of control to being held status. Fire Information Officer Isabel Chenard says it's still the size of almost 7,900 football fields.
2: Being held indicates that with currently committed resources, sufficient suppression action has been taken so that the fire is not likely to spread beyond existent or predetermined boundaries under prevailing conditions or forecasted conditions.
1: Cooler temperatures and rain have helped the fight on the ground and in the air. A national honor is coming to the Timmins Public Library at its main branch this Saturday. After having won the TD Summer Reading Club Participation Award 2 years ago among 2,200 libraries, it's been asked to launch the national program for this year. Second Avenue will be closed in front of the library, and the festivities run from noon until 4 with free food and a lot of fun activities. Child and Youth Services librarian Francine Dennis says the special guest is author and illustrator Andrew Cole. He did all the artwork for this year's Reading Club. He'll conduct 3 illustration workshops of about half an hour each. Register at the library booth at noon.
3: Limited seating, so we won't be able to get everyone in that workshop, but he will be there and he's very excited to come to Timmins. He's actually taking a few extra days to just visit our beautiful city.
1: 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This morning, our local history feature told how Noah Timmins came to start the Hollinger Mine. As Karen Bachman told us, it soon became the center of the Porcupine Mining Camp.
4: So by 1932, that mine had actually grossed out and paid out $60 million in dividends to people around the area. This is like really huge for that time. So he was a really big component of that.
1: Timmins went on to back other mining interests in Ontario, Quebec, Kirkland Lake, the Northwest Territories, and Yukon. 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Next week, the outpouring of respect on the death of Noah Timmins. 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
1: Showers tonight and tomorrow with the risk of evening and afternoon thunderstorms. The low tonight, 9 degrees. Tomorrow's high, 17. Cloudy periods tomorrow night, the low, 8. More showers or thunderstorms Wednesday, the high, 20.
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0: Mayor Morris, Country 93.1, June is Participation Month. I love saying participation as opposed to participation because it's way more fun. Well, we are doing our very best to become Canada's most active community. Currently, we are number 33. We are, however, beating out the city of Greater Sudbury, so that's a win right there. So the Seizure and Brain Injury Centre is doing their Color It Up run this Saturday. It's a registered event, but so important, and you will be participationing. So if you want to get involved, like I said, it's a great cause. Just go to the city's Facebook page and there's a link right there.
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0: Burns and Mason, Country 93.1. I'm Carly Kincaid. Did you go to the movies over the weekend? Maybe you went to see last weekend's top film, Scary Movie. It wound up in third place this weekend with $14.5 million. Number two was Obsession, which originally opened with just over $17 million, but in the weeks that followed, it did very well. So worldwide, it's over $286 million, so no one can complain about that. But the number one movie at the box office, Steven Spielberg's Disclosure Day, billed as his first popcorn movie in years. It did pretty much what they expected, brought in just about $93 million worldwide. They say it's his best opening weekend for an original movie, not accounting to inflation.
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4: Showers tonight and tomorrow with the risk of evening and afternoon thunderstorms. The low tonight, 9 degrees. Tomorrow's high, 17. Cloudy periods tomorrow night, the low, 8. More showers or thunderstorms Wednesday, the high, 20.
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sky. 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

0: 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Every Sunday morning from 8 until 10, it's the Legendary Breakfast hosted by Drew Ferris. If you've got a song that you think would be the perfect fit for the Legendary Breakfast, let us know at mytimmonsnow.com. I'm Carly Kincaid. That's it. That's all for me. I'm out. Thank you for being here. We will do it all over again tomorrow. I look forward to that. And I'll leave you with Morgan Wallen next.
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1: I'm Bob McIntyre. Everything came together yesterday afternoon for the MNR to move Timmins 9, the forest fire near Gogama, from out of control to being held status. Fire Information Officer Isabel Chenard says it's still the size of almost 7,900 football fields.
2: Being held indicates that with currently committed resources, sufficient suppression action has been taken so that the fire is not likely to spread beyond existent or predetermined boundaries under prevailing conditions or forecasted conditions.
1: Cooler temperatures and rain have helped the fight on the ground and in the air. A national honor is coming to the Timmins Public Library at its main branch this Saturday. After having won the TD Summer Reading Club Participation Award 2 years ago among 2,200 libraries, it's been asked to launch the national program for this year. Second Avenue will be closed in front of the library, and the festivities run from noon until 4 with free food and a lot of fun activities. Child and Youth Services librarian Francine Dennis says the special guest is author and illustrator Andrew Cole. He did all the artwork for this year's Reading Club. He'll conduct 3 illustration workshops of about half an hour each. Register at the library booth at noon.
3: Limited seating, so we won't be able to get everyone in that workshop, but he will be there and he's very excited to come to Timmins. He's actually taking a few extra days to just visit our beautiful city.
1: Listen to our complete interview on MyTimmonsNow.com for full details of the day. This morning, our local history feature told how Noah Timmins came to start the Hollinger Mine. As Karen Bachman told us, it soon became the center of the Porcupine Mining Camp.
4: So by 1932, that mine had actually grossed out and paid out $60 million in dividends to people around the area. This is like really huge for that time. So he was a really big component of that.
1: Timmins went on to back other mining interests in Ontario, Quebec, Kirkland Lake, the Northwest Territories, and Yukon. He founded the St. Lawrence Paper Company and invested in other Canadian companies. Next week, the outpouring of respect on the death of Noah Timmins. 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
1: Showers tonight and tomorrow with the risk of evening and afternoon thunderstorms. The low tonight 9 degrees, tomorrow's high 17. Cloudy periods tomorrow night, the low 8. More showers or thunderstorms Wednesday, the high 20.
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0: We are Timmins' best country.
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2: Showers tonight and tomorrow with the risk of evening and afternoon thunderstorms. The low tonight, 9 degrees. Tomorrow's high, 17. Cloudy periods tomorrow night, the low, 8. More showers or thunderstorms Wednesday, the high, 20.
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1: Eastbound and down.
2: 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Road hammers.
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5: Showers tonight and tomorrow with the risk of evening and afternoon thunderstorms. The low tonight, 9 degrees. Tomorrow's high, 17. Cloudy periods tomorrow night, the low, 8. More showers or thunderstorms Wednesday, the high, 20.
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6: Showers tonight and tomorrow with the risk of evening and afternoon thunderstorms. The low tonight, 9 degrees. Tomorrow's high, 17. Cloudy periods tomorrow night, the low 8. More showers or thunderstorms Wednesday, the high 20.
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